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1: Yes, there are two paths you can go by, but in the long run.
0: Sweet.
2: 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Everybody was fighting.
0: Nirvana. Тільки рок. 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

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Тільки рок. 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
2: She's up all night to the sun. I'm up all night to get some. She's up all night for good fun. I'm up all night to get lucky.
1: Довершено гуртом Hailstorm.

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